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0: 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The Fun in the Foothills Cruiser is on the road, rambling here, there, and everywhere. Track it down.

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1: With your local news, I'm Emily Rogers. North Railway Street in Okotoks is officially open again following two construction seasons of upgrades. Mayor Tanya Thorne says there's many above-ground enhancements.
2: Check out all the upgrades we've made, the new landscaping, the new lights, there's new seating, lots of things down here to check out.
1: Thorne encourages locals to thank businesses on the street for persevering through construction and give them some community love. A young bear made an unexpected visit to Claire's home Friday afternoon. The yearling bear was spotted up in a tree, with municipal enforcement remaining on scene as children made their way home from school. Fish and Wildlife were not called because the bear did not act aggressively. The town asked residents to avoid the area and give the bear space to leave on its own. The Okotoks Terry Fox Run returns to

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0: Google is set to begin using age assurance technology to identify underage accounts in Canada. And according to Stats Canada, the annual rate of inflation remained at 3% in August.
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0: The clouds will stick around for the evening, bringing rain with a low of 7. There's clouds for Tuesday with the chance of showers and a high of 9. And there's sun for Wednesday getting up to 17.
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3: This evening is cloudy with rain dropping down to 7 overnight. Tuesday's looking cloudy, bringing a chance of showers with a high of 9. And the sun is back for Wednesday with highs of 17. For the full 7-day forecast, visit highriveronline.com. 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
0: 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High River Online weather.
2: The clouds will stick around for the evening, bringing rain with a low of 7. There's clouds for Tuesday with the chance of showers and a high of 9. And there's sun for Wednesday getting up to 17. For the full 7-day forecast, visit highriveronline.com. 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

0: darling.
1: Former number one sensational hit for that guy. Good morning, 7 minutes after 7 o'clock right now, and it's a little chilly out there. Not getting much warmer today either. That is what it is. Right? I know. Well, we're thinking, how do I dress the kids today as they're going back to school? Well, definitely have a rain jacket, a warm hoodie, because it's going to be cool and wet for the morning anyway, that's for sure. And hopefully they don't forget the hoodie at school this afternoon when they're coming home, right? Oh, quick reminder, we are announcing our first winner of the Classroom of the Month coming up this Friday. Yes, you've got to get those entries in at highriveronline.com before then. We have quite a few entries. We all

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Thomas Rhett and Jordan Davis, and we're going to make yours a little bit better. We're playing the weekly top three. Your chance to win a movie pass to Landmark Cinemas and a bragging rights buckle for a week. 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

0: Dallas Smith. Former lead singer of the rock band Default out of the Vancouver area. Yep, and he's doing a Default tour right now. What a life. He gets to do country one day, and then he gets to do rock the next day, essentially. Kind of a good gig. Hey, here's a great gig. Classroom of the Month. I love doing this. We're going to pick a name on Friday, by the way, so get those entries in at HeimBerberOnline.com. We could be bringing a pizza party to your kid's classroom. 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We have a lot of great sponsors, local sponsors on board as well. Delmarie Pedals and Thorns are back on board. 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We also have the Fort Museum down at Fort McLeod on board. Red Dog, Black Cat, Pet Products, those guys are awesome. 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They give money, cash in your pocket back for that. 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So get those entries in. We're making a pick this Friday.
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actually glad we live in an era where we can go to bed early and skip a show like the Emmys and then just watch the highlights the next day at work. Hey, I'm Sharon Church. The 78th Primetime Emmy Awards were handed out last night. Mariska Hargitay from Law & Order SVU, she hosted the event. The Pitt was nominated in 25 different categories. Hacks, a close second with 24. The big winner.

happened on a Saturday night. Hey, I'm Sharon Church. Today is National IT Professionals Day. Hey, Matt. Hey, Warren. Those are just two of our amazing IT guys here. I call them often, quite often, actually. If there is even just a tiny blip, if I run into a minor problem, I call them immediately. I think I'm supposed to put in a ticket, but I don't know how to do that. Now, most of the time, it's user error, because, you know, there's a lot of buttons around here, but they patiently walk me through it. They get it all figured out. So to all of you IT professionals who have to deal with the likes of us creative people who don't really know what they're doing, clickety-clacketing on the computer, we thank you for your service.

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getting older. It's Owen Riegling, Old Dirt Roads on the home stretch. It's Candace Johnson with you. It's not too soon for Halloween decorations, right? My kiddo is like slowly trickling them upstairs. And I was like, dude, we gotta wait till October for the inflatables at least.

Chest and Carry on the home stretch. I'm Candace Johnson. Tonight at the BMO Center, they are wrapping up the Ascend Open Flare Championship. What exactly are they flaring about? Yes, cocktails. They're flaring about cocktails. And for anyone under the age of 40, that was a reference to the movie Cocktail starring Tom Cruise, the song Kokomo by the Beach Boys. Anyway, you know, Tom Cruise had a lot of flair in the movie Cocktail. Well, if you are heading there tonight, they will flip, spin, and throw bottles while making drinks, and it's pretty incredible. But what shouldn't be a flair activity? Flair championship for bartenders.

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I'm Candace Johnson. 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Yeah, if you haven't been, it's pretty delicious. 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

Keith Urban, Straight Line on the home stretch, brought to you by Irvin's Tack and Western Wear. It's Candace Johnson with you. We're already talking about Grey Cup Festival. I'm sure if you're on social media, you've been getting ads to buy tickets for the Grey Cup. Well, it is in Calgary at McMahon.